0: ask me now, I'm going down.
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0: Watch me now, I'm going down.
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Beate La Rocker Frank Antenne mit Vampire Diaries. 5 Minuten vor 8. I was born to fly, but baby, I would die to run. 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Und Evanescence.

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Some men you just can't reach. So you get what we had here last week, which is the way he wants it. 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

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So what you wanna...

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thing, I think I love you. But I wanna know for sure. So come on, hold me tight.